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1: Fan Rádio.
2: 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Our colors will fade eventually, so if our time is running out, day after day, we'll make the mundane our masterpiece. Oh my, my, oh my, my love, I take one look at you, you're taking me out.

0: 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Fan Rádio.
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0: 90 tisíc eur vo Fan Rádiu. 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Fan
1: Rádio. 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Ask for advice, get money twice. I'm from the dirty, but that Chico nice. Y'all call it a moment, I call